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0: So I want to know who's on your heart tonight. Who are you thinking of? Is it your sweetheart? Is it your best friend? Maybe it's your mom or your dad. Maybe you went through that rebellious stage as a young person and now you've come out on the other side and you're going, whoa, I owe them a big thank you. Maybe I owe them a big apology. By the time I realized what a big apology I owed my parents, God had already called them home. I did get to say I'm sorry, but the depth of my foolishness as a rebellious young person didn't really hit me until I had rebellious teenagers. Whew, and then boy, did it ever hit me. If you need to say I'm sorry to your folks, do it sooner than later. Can I just give you that little piece of advice? Do it sooner than later, because none of us are promised a tomorrow. All right, something to think about tonight. You're listening to Delilah.
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0: is on your heart tonight? 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We will try to find a song to celebrate all that love tonight, right here. 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
5: 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Then Coach Steven Jackson and the DMV Trilogy look to take down the undefeated Dallas Power, led by Coach Nancy Lieberman and Captain Greg Monroe. 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
4: This is Fabian.
2: Hi, Fabian. 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What can I do for you?
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2: And is your wife, is Sweet Cheeks there dancing cheek to cheek with you?
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1: Oh, it sounds so good. This best of the 80s and 90s weekend. How are you? I'm Dan Blackman. Never gonna give you up. Getting Rick Rolled. It's Rick Astley.

0: 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It's Dan Blackman, and we've got tickets for you to see the Broadway show Ain't Too Proud at Hammond's Hall coming up in a few days. 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Keyword contest. She is Sia, and I'm Dan Blackman. Today, National Mojito Day today. Made of rum, lime, simple syrup, club soda, some mint leaves. It sounds like a delicious drink, very refreshing, especially on the weekend. Why not partake and stay here? More of this best of the 80s and 90s weekend coming right up.
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It's Dan Blackman, and it's Restaurant Week here in Springfield. And some of our favorite places are doing specials to celebrate, like Jim's Steakhouse and Palm and Paddle. Make sure you stop by. 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

0: 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It's Miley Cyrus. It's Dan Blackman. 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

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Billy Joel, part of this Best of the 80s and 90s weekend. Dan Blackman now, Justin Bieber's turn.

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Good to hear Hall & Oates, part of this Best of the 80s and 90s weekend. Dan Blackman, 1,000 years. Christina Perry runs it down for you.

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KVBX. It's Dan Blackman, and it's Restaurant Week here in Springfield. And some of your favorite places are doing specials to celebrate, like Nearly Famous Deli and Mexican Villa. 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

0: 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There is Olivia Dean, and I'm Dan Blackman. 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

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It's Dan Blackman from Springfield to Republic and all over the Ozarks. 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

Can't go to Bass Pro without mentioning where their first location was in town? Your home. 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

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Back in the 80s, he wanted to go out on his own, do some solo stuff. Many people said, oh, is that a Journey song? No, it's Steve Perry's Oh Sherry, and it's part of this Best of the 80s and 90s weekend for you.

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0: 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Louis Capaldi serenading you. 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National Blueberry Muffin Day. 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
5: 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Next, we find a juicer, which historians believe has only ever been used once. 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

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It's Dan Blackman, and we've got tickets for you to see the Broadway show Ain't Too Proud at Hammond's Hall coming up in a few days. 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Keyword contest. They talked about the stars at her wedding. They talked about the snubs also recently. Have you read about that? Taylor Swift, here's Opalite. I had a bad

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It's Dan Blackman. We're getting ready to celebrate Christmas in July with the Springfield Cardinals coming up on the 17th. 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

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If you have kids, is your brain stronger? Are you smarter than non-parents? I'll tell you more after Bruno Mars.

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1: Mr. Bruno Mars, Mr. Dan Blackman. Yes, a new study of adult brains says despite all that exhaustion, the emotional ups and downs, and also the lack of sleep, constant worrying, parents' brains were found to be stronger and smarter than non-parents. Why? Well, scientists think the experience of raising children, constant problem solving, social interaction, adapting to new challenges helps you build a more cognitive reserve and a smarter and stronger brain than non-parents. What do you think? I'm Radio Dan Blackman. Tell me on Instagram. 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

0: 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How are you? I'm Dan Blackman. He's on tour right now. He is Alex Warren.
1: They say the holy water's watered down, and this town's lost its faith. Our colors will fade.

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1: Casey and JoJo along with Dan Blackman. You know what today is? 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
1: 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I think it's going to be Taylor Swift Kelce. Here's Blank Space.

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0: 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Pink says it's perfect. I'm Dan Blackman. Have you heard physical keepsakes? They're making a comeback. Instead of letting those photos sit where they are, they're taking them, they're printing them out, they're saving ticket stubs from concerts and sporting events, pressing flowers from those special occasions, and creating scrapbooks or junk journals filled with mementos. I love it. What do you think? I'm Radio Dan Blackman. You can find me on Instagram. Tell me there. On the way, more of this best of the 80s and 90s weekend.
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1: This song has been in countless TV shows like Modern Family, movies that Adam Sandler did. 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

0: The home of Murphy, Sam, and Jody, 105.9 KGBX. He is Teddy Swims. I'm Dan Blackman. National Cheer Up. The lonely day is today. You brighten up some people's solitary moments, bring some warmth, do your best, and hey, have the radio on because more of this best of the 80s and 90s weekend next.
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1: There has been no official word where they're going on their honeymoon, but speculation for Taylor Swift, Travis Kelce, maybe the Caribbean, Lake Como, the French Riviera, Greece. We shall see, I guess, some pictures later on, right?
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Hey, move over, fireworks. This is the next big thing. What is it? I'll tell you after Carly Rae Jepsen.

0: 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Carly Rae Jepsen, Call Me Maybe, and I'm Dan Blackman. I know I watched a lot of fireworks last weekend. You did too. But guess what? Drones are slowly becoming more popular. Currently, the largest drone show, about 33,615 drones involved in one show. Very cool. Coming up, more of this best of the 80s and 90s weekend.
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105.9 KGBX. Good early morning to you on this best of the 80s and 90s weekend. I'm Dan Blackman. There goes Belinda Carlisle. Here comes Golden from Huntricks.

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BX. It's Dan Blackman, and it's Restaurant Week here in Springfield. And some of your favorite places are doing specials to celebrate, like Nearly Famous Deli and Mexican Villa. 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

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I'll tell you after Olivia Dean.

0: 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Olivia Dean, Dan Blackman. So what is going on with this $1,000 fill-up? More chances for you to win $1,000 starting on Monday. 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I'm back tonight at 7. 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
2: Hope you're having a great Saturday morning, enjoying the music on this lovely July 11th. Prince, Taylor Swift, just a taste of what's coming up this hour. First, it's Def Leppard. Here's Pour Some Sugar on Me.

Springfield's 105.9 KGBX. Returning on Monday morning, $1,000 an hour. Yeah, something to look forward to on a Monday. The Goo Goo Dolls and Lionel Richie coming up. Here's Gautier and somebody that I used to know.

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Here with me, Jana. It's restaurant week right here in Springfield, and some of our favorite places are doing specials to celebrate, like Jim's Steakhouse and Palm and Paddle. Make sure you stop by and let them know you heard it right here on KGBX.

105.9 KGBX, playing variety from the 80s to today. We have got so many great songs to choose from. 80s, 90s, 2000s, today. That's like over 50 years of great music, and you know the lyrics to all of it. Pretty impressed with you. Hey, it's Jana. Thanks for spending part of your Saturday enjoying the music here with me. It's DHT.

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1: Already past 11 o'clock on your Saturday morning. We love being a part of your weekend here with so much great variety. Mariah Carey's coming up after Lewis Capaldi.

105.9 KGBX. Hey, it's Jana. It is restaurant week here in Springfield. And some of our favorite places are doing specials to celebrate, like Nearly Famous Deli and Mexican Villa. 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

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Just singing along on a Saturday. More variety continues. Sam Smith, here, stay with me.

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Could you even have a decent soundtrack in the 80s if Kenny Loggins wasn't on it? Between Caddyshack, Top Gun, Iron Eagle, I mean, and Footloose, of course. Some great soundtracks.

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the best variety of the 80s to today on 105.9 KGBX. She has been seen definitely enjoying herself in and around London, like a Harry Styles show, and also hanging out at the recording studio. Here's Adele.

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variety from the 80s to today is on 105.9 KGBX. So it looks like the biopic based on Britney is still a go. And the guy who directed Wicked is going to direct it. Oh, I was already going to watch.

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I hope you're having a great Saturday afternoon. Enjoying the music with more variety on the way. Prince, the Bangles, and Shaboozy. It's a bar song. I mean, it is a Saturday afternoon.

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I got a hankering for a Slurpee. Probably a good day for that. As your Saturday afternoon continues with Chicago.

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1: More FIFA World Cup action this weekend, throughout next weekend for the big finale with the halftime show. 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Between Shakira, Madonna, BTS, Justin Bieber, Coldplay, Burner Boy, so many more. It's going to be amazing. But let me remind you, we have won a World Cup before. In fact, four of them with the U.S. women's team.
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1: 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Thank you for having us on today. Take a photo of your pet day. 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

0: 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Hope it's a good one so far. 80s and 90s weekend here. Michael Jackson next.
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1: It's Jack Cradiville. All right. I would like to see Brian Adams, Milwaukee, Roll with the Punches tour. 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

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It's Restaurant Week here in Springfield. Some of our favorite places doing some specials to celebrate, like Nearly Famous Deli and Mexican Villa. 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
1: Ed Sheeran and Perfect, this Jack Cradival. We all want a better night's sleep. So go to bed with your favorite feline. A study finds you sleep better with a cat. Presence of a warm, furry animal adds a sense of security to your bed. I guess dogs would work too. Cats, though, they're known to sleep with you to try to protect you. 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
1: Thank you so much for having us on this weekend, Jack Cradiville. Well, if you watch Katy Perry's TikTok video, the new song, Justin Trudeau makes a blink and you'll miss it cameo. Here's Dark Horse.

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It's Restaurant Week here in Springfield. Some of our favorite places doing some specials to celebrate, like Nearly Famous Deli and Mexican Villa. 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
1: Jack Cradiville, people are judging you in the kitchen. 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
1: Lady Gaga just danced. Jack Cradiville, good afternoon. You might want to get rid of that science experiment lurking in the back of your fridge. A survey finds 82% of Americans form an opinion of someone after viewing the contents of their refrigerator. Now, if they're at the point where I allow them to go unattended to the refrigerator, I don't think I care much anymore. 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
1: Hadaway, What Is Love? Jack Cradiville. They're currently on tour in Europe. Going to be here in the States sometime in the fall. And we've got more 80s and 90s on the way with Journey next.
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0: 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Maroon 5 and Sugar, this Jack Cradiville, a snout band. What is it? Well, a snout band is not a group playing music. It's someone who always interrupts a conversation to correct or contradict the person speaking. Now you can use that term when describing probably somebody you know. 80s and 90s continue. Michael Jackson next.
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1: Jack Cradiville, good afternoon. Of course, the new album, Confessions 2, has dropped. 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
1: It's Jack Cradiville, brain a little foggy, trouble with memory. Forget those online supplements. Stay right here. I'll explain why coming up. It's Britney Spears' Toxic.

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1: Britney Spears and Toxic, this Jack Cradiville. Hey, listening to music helps fight off brain fog, improves your memory. 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Listening to music also helps reduce the stress that causes brain cells to age. Stick around. I've got more where that came from coming up. 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

0: 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Jeff Stevens. 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